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Na poti in ob delu. 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

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And it feels like I'm drowning, pulling against the stream,

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Listen to the mariachi play at midnight. Are you with me? Are you with me?

0: 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Are you with me? Are you with me?
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And I touched your face.

Na Radiu Robin so tvoji najljubši hiti s tabo ves dan. 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